0: 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Rahat marketlerde indirim fırsatları 17
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2: It's what I should have said. I should be in bed. But temptations of trouble on my tongue. Troubles yet to come.
3: One sip.
2: Bad for me.
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I need a clean version for radio, I ain't got sh- to say. They want me to change my lyrics, but they won't hit the same. Hugging my brothers and say that I love them, but I don't. The man them celebrate Eid, still running on Christmas.